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1: Morgens, mittags, abends. 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Die besten Hits der Stadt.

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The colors of that dress you love to wear. 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

heart. 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

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We got it all in check. We got lost in the day. Now we be found in the dark. It's not an eye for an eye. It's a heart for a heart. Oh, deeper, deeper.